0: Spooky sounds of Brother Jack McDuff. Obligato on KMHD 89.1 FM Jazz Without Boundaries. Pushing those boundaries, sampled right before that with A Tribe Called Quest's Check the Rhyme. We heard Art Blakey and the Jazz Messengers at the top of the set setting those boundaries with their landmark album, Moanin'. We heard the title track, and I'm Bree, and this is Taken Off, and we're just going to keep on grooving all the way to 6 o'clock together. I've got some sweet, sweet bossa nova by the very same bassist who played on Moanin'. Jimmy Merritt was with the Jazz Messengers through the 1961 recordings. He'd go on to have perhaps a less promoted, less renowned career, but would eventually become one of the people, one of the main people to really popularize the electric bass. And he went on to form his own group called The Forerunners. Here's Jimmy Merritt and The Forerunners with the sweetest sound, bossa nova, for you on Portland's Jazz Radio, KMHD.
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Lloyd Miller and the Heliocentrics give us Nava. Ori Kaplan with Amber. Jimmy Merritt and the Forerunners at the top. The sweetest sound of Bossa Nova. And I'm Bree, and it has been a sweet, sweet afternoon so far. Let's make it a little sweeter. And wish a happy heavenly birthday to the artist known as the Gentle Genius, one Curtis Lee Mayfield, the great American singer, songwriter, guitarist, and legend, one of the most influential musicians of socially conscious soul. Like this song. It's Blue Monday, people. Happy birthday, Curtis Mayfield.

problems and hurt of pride. You make me.

OPB and KMHD corporate circle sponsors, like Schwabi, are proud to invest in Jazz Without Boundaries and independent journalism. 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

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Excited to have Okonski coming through Portland as part of the Waterfront Blues Festival. 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Roy Ayers with Emmy Bolasate gave us Don't Leave Me, and a happy heavenly birthday to the great late Curtis Mayfield with Blue Monday People as we wrap up Wednesday's version of Taken Off for you on KMHD. Thanks for tuning in. Derek's waiting in the wings with another wind down to help you do just that. And I'm going to play you out on some high flying sounds from the great Ray Bryant here, recording a tribute to his jazz piano friends. That's literally the name of the album, back in 1998. This a Randy Weston tune. It's High Fly for you on KMHD Jazz Without Boundaries.

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1: Hello, my friend, and a good evening to you. This is Derek, and welcome. Welcome, welcome to The Wind Down. You made it through today, and it is time for you and I to kick back, relax, and enjoy 1 hour of pure jazz perfection together right here on Portland's Jazz Radio, KMHD Gresham, celebrating jazz without boundaries.

And here we are. And here we go. Shout out to Bree for an excellent taking off. Got us through the afternoon stretch. And I'm here to ease you into the evening. My name's Derek. It's The Wind Down on this Wednesday. It's June 3rd. And we're beginning in celebration and remembrance of Curtis Mayfield. He was born on this day in the city of Chicago, Illinois, June 3rd, 1942. And for my money, there hasn't been a musician more capable of soulfulness and socially conscious writing than Curtis Lee Mayfield. He was sometimes known as the gentle genius in his grooves, so gorgeous in his lyrics, so thoughtful and thought-provoking, trying to make the world a better, brighter place. So a couple of songs to celebrate his birthday. He died in 1999. This is from Superfly, the instrumental version of Eddie. You Should Know Better. And we're going to roll from this right into some sweet sounds of love, because the man could write some beautiful love songs, and did. Double shot of Curtis Mayfield to begin the program. We're going to hear So In Love from the album There's No Place Like America Today. Thanks for being right here right now with me and The Wind Down on listener-supported KMHD. Rest in peace, Curtis Mayfield.

James Reese and the Progressions. No doubt Mr. Reese listened to the artist that began the program this evening, Curtis Mayfield. This one's called How Can I Make It, the instrumental version. We heard a double shot of Curtis Mayfield to celebrate his birthday, born on this day in 1942. We heard So In Love from There's No Place Like America Today, and from the Superfly soundtrack, the instrumental of Eddie, You Should Know Better. And more artists to remember, the Titanic tenor of Sonny Rollins is up next. His first jaunt out to L.A. produced Way Out West, a stone cold masterpiece. Ray Brown on bass, Shelly Mann on drums, recorded in the wee hours of the morning because they were too busy. We're going to hear the sound of the wagon wheels going round and round, getting us to beautiful places. The journey continues on the wind down with the great Sonny Rollins. And this is KMHD. Got some rare Blakey on the way, too.

Oh my. How about that, Blakey? Art Blakey. And a soundtrack, a rare one. Most of the songs on it about a minute or less. The 1959 French film Des Femmes Disparaissantes, or Women Disappear, known in the US as The Road to Shame. Art Blakey did the music. Shout out to Bree, host of Taken Off. She hit me to that one recently. You think you know everything about an artist, and you don't. I did not even know about that record. It is phenomenal, and I'm glad I got to share it with you on this Wednesday evening. Blues Pour Doo-Doo. Wagon Wheels began it, the great Sonny Rollins. And I guess I'm in a movie frame of mind, because this is another soundtrack, as you can probably feel. Roy Budd. Ooh. Moody. Roy Budd, what a great musician. From the film The Stone Killer, 1974. We're on the move. That's right, we're on the move. Those wagon wheels keep turning. The records keep spinning. And I got a brand new joint to drop for you, straight out of the Portland scene, via LA now. But Luis Ocasio, former host of The Joint, he's down in LA now. But he recorded a record just before he split town. And it is out on his own label, Gorge Mouth Records. You can find that on his Bandcamp page, Gorge, G-O-R-G-E, Mouth Records. And the new record is a beautiful journey of spiritual jazz called Unlocked. Working with Machado Mejiga on drums. It is phenomenal indeed. Joining him in the trio format on the keys, Santiago La Rochelle. We're going to hear the sound, sweet sound of love, care of saxophonist Luis Ocasio, right here on The Wind Down on a Wednesday. And love sounds like this.

tuned into KMHD Jazz Radio and another soothing groove from the world of Greg Fogt. From the album Blue Lotus, this is Lullaby for Leo. We're spiritual jazz out of Finland, brand new record from Oiropena, and a Finnish folk song turned into spiritual jazz, Ranala Itkisha. And Portland's own Luis Ocasio, he's now in LA, but he's still a Portland boy. We heard Love, his new record, Unlocked. You can get it at his Bandcamp page, Gorge Mouth Records. It's just a wonderful spiritual jazz record, start to finish, and all of it recorded

0: OPB and KMHD corporate circle sponsors like Schwabi are proud to invest in Jazz Without Boundaries and independent journalism. Thank you to our corporate circle sponsors.
1: You've heard his music. He was a keyboardist. He was a big part of the house band at Sigma Studio, MFSB. And of course, his debut record, Life on Mars, yielded a hit. And on the B-side, well, a record that was sampled nearly 400 times, Theme from the Planets. It's the drum break that was sampled. And as Dexter Wansel noted in a conversation with Portland's own Justin Meyer, host of Sounds Visual Radio, the drummer was Daryl Brown, who became a doctor, an internist later in his life. But Daryl Brown was very important because he was such a wonderful drummer. He was such an amazing drummer, I asked him to come up with a beat before we introduced the first counterpoint melody for that song. And that's the drum beat he came up with. And then by the early 80s, I would hear it on early hip-hop stuff, and I still hear it on movies and commercials, and I'll say to my wife, Judy, ah, there's Theme from the Planets. And there's the drums that his friend Daryl Brown provided. Here's the Chemical Brothers sampling it from One Too Many Mornings. And we're going to roll from this into the original. Rest in peace, Dexter Wansel, and thanks for the beautiful music. This is The Wind Down on KMHD.

great Dexter Wansel. Life on Mars from 1976. That was Theme from the Planets. Rest in peace. He passed away at the age of 75 on the 31st of May. We're ending the program this evening celebrating Curtis Mayfield, this music lover's favorite soul artist of all time, probably. He was born on this day in Chicago, June 3rd, 1942. This is from Superfly, the instrumental version of Think. We're going to end tonight from Roots, his album Roots, Love to Keep You in My Mind. Curtis Mayfield once remarked, "Everything was a song. Every conversation, every personal hurt, every observance of people in stress, happiness, and love. If you could feel it, I could feel it, and I could write a song about it." Rest in peace, Curtis Mayfield. Thank you for the beautiful music. And you, my friend, thanks for listening. Keep it locked to 89.1 FM. You stay safe, stay strong, and keep listening to jazz. And I hope that we can do this again tomorrow in a different way. And good evening to you.

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2: Welcome to Manteca. Join me, your friendly neighbor and host, Disco Diablo, while we explore the past, present, and future of Latin jazz. During this episode, you'll hear some familiar and maybe some not-so-familiar artists while I take you through Chile, Mexico, Puerto Rico, Nicaragua, Colombia, and beyond, where the lively rhythms and spirit of Latin America meet jazz. Chucho Valdez and Iraquirre are going to start things off with their tribute to the godfather of Latin jazz, the great Chano Pozo. This track is called A Chano Pozo. You're tuned into KMHD's Jazz Without Boundaries.

That was Tintindeo, co-written by Chano Pozzo, Dizzy Gillespie, and Gil Fuller. Chano's collaboration with Gillespie had a profound impact on the jazz scene and was extremely fundamental to the development of bebop and Afro-Cuban jazz. Ahead of that classic track was Que Se Sepa, performed by Puerto Rican bongocero Roberto Ruena y su Apollo Sound. And although Ruena started as a dancer, he definitely developed parallel skills as a percussionist and received his big break in the mid-1950s when Rafael Cortijo recruited him to his legendary combo, Cortijo's Combo. Preceding that was Guarumo with Bravo Huamanco, and they formed at the beginning of 1976. It was four friends with the idea of organizing the first purely salsera orchestra in Nicaragua. Their history is very short, having lasted only 2 years. Illusions of getting to tour outside of Nicaragua and launching a second full-length pretty much vanished with the beginning of the armed uprising of the Sandinista National Liberation Front. And most of the members decided to flee to Costa Rica, abandoning all of their belongings, which is part of the reason why there are little to no photos of the group nowadays. And as mentioned earlier, Chucho Valdez and Iraquire started everything off with A Chano Pozzo. As one of Cuba's most influential soneros, Pozzo played a major role in the founding of Latin jazz. As Dizzy Gillespie's first Latin percussionist, he also co-wrote some of Gillespie's Latin-flavored compositions, such as Manteca and Tintindeo, just to name a couple. Although his career was brief as he passed at the young age of 33, his influence still reaches across generations to this day. Stay tuned to find out who Coco Lagos will cover in this next set. Up next are the Latinaires, not to be confused with Little Joe and the Latinaires out of Texas. Here's Ya Llegaron. Thank you so much for joining me. I'm Disco Diablo and you're listening to Manteca, here on Portland's Jazz Radio, KMHD.

El apoyo a KMHD viene de nuestros miembros. Gracias. Y de Mount Hood Community College, donde nunca es demasiado tarde para superarse, ofreciendo horarios flexibles, programas conectados a la carrera y apoyo en cada paso. mhcc.edu

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You just heard Mongo Santa Maria take Cloud Nine by the Temptations and make it its own. What a great rendition of that track. Before that was Cachao y Su Ritmo Caliente with their 1957 track, Descarga Cubana. So many artists and musicians have contributed to the creation of mambo, son montuno, cha-cha-cha, and so many other genres that fall under the Latin jazz umbrella, and Cachao undeniably played a very notable role in contributing to Afro-Cuban music in the 20th century. Ahead of that was Peruvian percussionist Coco Lagos y sus Orates, featuring Alfredo Linares, Charlie Palomares, Otto de Rojas, and Mario Ellison, with a cover of Cal Jader's Mom Blues. I'm very curious as to which version you prefer. And I guess for now, I'll just have to assume it's the same version as me. Preceding that was Joe Patan with his 1970 Uptight Records release, Young, Gifted, and Brown. Uptight Records was a short-lived subsidiary of Fania Records, established in 1968, specializing in soul and R&B music, specifically in light of the success of their breakout act, Mr. Joe Patan himself. The Uptight imprint was strictly used for 45 releases, and they discontinued after a two-year run. The Latineros commenced that set with Ya Llegaron off of their 1968 release, Camel Walk. Formed in the Bronx, the Latineros had been one among dozens of young Latin musicians who created the boogaloo sound we all know and love today. And while the dancing genre originated in New York City among predominantly Cuban, Puerto Rican, and Afro-Latin teenagers, Latin music scenes in Peru, Colombia, Panama, and beyond also embraced the boogaloo. I'll be throwing some cumbia into the next set, so stay tuned and make sure to check out this episode's playlist over at kmhd.org.

mi amor. 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Cuando desperté de un sueño lleno de pesadillas, me encontré convertido en un robot enorme, mi amor. Mírame.

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1: You last heard Bogota's Meridian Brothers and El Grupo Renacimiento with Metamorfosis. The two collaborated in Bogota's Isaac Newton Studios to capture their fantasy salsa-dura sound and excavate the forgotten sounds of the fantastical 1970s salsa-dura group. Ahead of that was another group out of Colombia, Frente Cumbiero, along with La Delio Valdez out of Buenos Aires, with their 2019 release, Oye Tu Lamento. Frente Cumbiero is recognized as a spearhead of the new cumbia movement in Colombia and has set to expand cumbia and Latin music frontiers while exploring the sonic identity that cumbia represents for Latin America. Led by Mario Galeano Toro, Colombian composer and producer, as well as co-founder of Onda Tropica, who you also heard in that set. Prior to that was the Bongo Hop and Nidia Gongora with another 2019 release, Sonora. Nidia Gongora is a singer and songwriter from the remote river village of Timbiquí, an Afro-Colombian community. Nidia is considered one of the foremost artists of the typical marimba music you hear in the South Pacific region of Colombia. Performing with groups such as Bongo Hop has allowed Gongora to experiment and merge rhythms and sonorities across Colombian music while working with and learning from musicians from different regions. Before that was Onda Tropica with Cumbia Especial off their 2012 self-titled album. Onda Tropica is a wide-ranging musical collaboration co-led by the aforementioned Mario Galeano and Will Quantic Holland. Depending on the recording session or concert, the ensemble can number anywhere from 10 to 42 members. Colombian cumbia and vallenato composer Efren Gonzalez started that set off with Cumbia de Cuervo. That one's off a really fun compilation I picked up a while back. It's called Festival de Cumbias, Tropical Costa Chica. It's also got a really fun, colorful cover, which I love. Up next is Roberto Fonseca with Agua. 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
1: Hey, look, what's happening, man?
2: Well, it's not what's happening, it's what's gonna happening, and this is it, baby. Ahí nomás.
1: Oh, yeah.
2: Ya. Rompe lo que es tuyo y si no te lo ofrece.

This is Manteca, and I'm Disco Diablo. That was Ralph Robles with Come and Get It off of his 1967 Boogaloo album, Ralph Robles Was Here. Boogaloo really took off in 1966 and rapidly died out by 1969 just as quickly as it had arrived. Boogaloo was one relatively brief but important episode in the larger story of the crossovers and fusions between New York's Afro-Cuban-based Latin music and a range of African-American musical styles, including jazz. Ahead of Ralph Robles was one of my favorite controversial bad girls, the queen of Latin soul, La Lupe, with the track Que Bueno Boogaloo off of Tico Records. After the Cuban Revolution, La Lupe was exiled to Mexico after her performances became deemed anti-revolutionary and eventually landed in New York. Shortly after, she signed with Tico Records, which marked the beginning of a prolific and successful career in the 60s and 70s. The explosion of salsa and the arrival of Celia Cruz to New York were the determining factors that set her into the background, and her career declined shortly thereafter. She eventually retired in the 80s due to religious reasons. Before La Lupe was Pete Rodriguez with El Hueso off the album I Like It Like That, A Mí Me Gusta Así. That one was released by Alegre Records, a New York City label that specialized in Latin music. Preceding that was Hugo Blanco y su conjunto out of Venezuela, with Guajira con Arpa. I really like how he captured that marriage of Cuban Guajira with the Venezuelan harp with that track there. It's just so good, right? Grammy-nominated Cuban pianist, vocalist, multi-instrumentalist, composer, and bandleader, Roberto Fonseca started everything off with Agua,

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Hey!

You last heard George Guzman with Mary Lou. In 1968, Funnier Records president Jerry Masucci received a phone call from the Conguero himself, inviting Jerry to listen to his band later that night. Introducing George Guzman was released just in time for George to join the Freya Boogaloo bands that had brightened up the night scene in New York City in the 60s. Preceding that was Bronx, New York-based Latin soul and salsa singer Ralphie Paigan with his 1969 track, Latin Soul. Paigan was active from the mid-60s until his death in 1978, when he was murdered on tour while in Colombia. Sadly, his family was told that he was set up by a promoter who arranged for his murder to avoid payment of money due. Paigan made a significant cultural impact amongst Latin communities, especially in LA and New York. Ahead of that was Ray Barreto with the final cut from his 1968 album Acid, the remarkable Conga La Descarga, Espíritu Libre. And Alfredo Rodriguez kicked things off with the Invasion Parade. Born in Havana into a musical family, his father, a popular singer and entertainer of the same name, Rodriguez, a child prodigy, began his formal music education at the age of 7 and learned popular styles on stage, playing in his father's orchestra from the age of 14. Thanks again for spending this time with me while we explore the past, present, and future of Latin jazz. I'm Disco Diablo, and you're listening to Manteca on listener-supported KMHT. We're starting to wind down here with one last little Latin jazz salad, so don't go anywhere just yet. Here's a little Nicaraguan funk from Poder del Alma with Mimo.

OPB and KMHD corporate circle sponsors, like Schwabi, are proud to invest in Jazz Without Boundaries and independent journalism. Thank you to our corporate circle sponsors.

looks like we reached the end of this episode. You last heard another one off of that Tropical Costa Chica album I mentioned earlier. That song was Como Cumbia Pero Que Soy by Leonidas Plaza. Preceding that was Contento with Dale Melón off of their 2020 album Lo Bueno Está Aquí. Contento are two expatriate Colombians who identify their music as salsa punk and whose goal is to give their audience a newer salsa sound that'll encourage them to discover older sounds as well. The outstanding Poder de Alma from Managua started things off with one of the holy grails of Nicaraguan Latin funk, Mimo. Thank you so much for spending the last couple of hours with me. I'm really looking forward to you joining me again next time, where we'll talk a little more about Latin jazz and listen to some good music while we're at it. Let's end this episode with Oscar de Leon and the track Yuroras. This is Manteca with the lively rhythms and spirit of Latin America meet jazz on Portland's Jazz Radio, KMHD.

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1: Let's start what we have come into the room to do. 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
2: No matter what part of the planet you come from, you speak the language of music. 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

an album that's 69 years old but sounds so fresh to this day, Saxophone Colossus by the incomparable Sonny Rollins. On this one we had Doug Watkins bass, Tommy Flanagan piano, Max Roach drums, and of course Sonny Rollins on tenor. And the great Sonny Rollins passed away this last week at the age of 95, and when somebody lives to 95 years old, I would usually celebrate their life more than mourn their death, but in the case of Sonny Rollins, he truly meant so much more than just the man himself. He was really the last great jazz man of the 1950s to remain alive, living all the way to 95 years old. And he represents a time which is something out of a history book, and the world was such a different place in the true golden era of jazz, where it was catapulted to the most popular music in the world. And sounds and styles of that time influenced all music from that day forth. He also was the last person to live who was part of the 1958 photograph A Great Day in Harlem by Art Kane. There were 57 jazz men in this photograph, and women, I suppose. And this is long before the time of email and text messages, and simply getting that many people in one place at one time would not be an easy task, but it's a very iconic photograph taken in Harlem. And we recently had a couple of these people alive, including Benny Golson, who just passed not too long ago, but Sonny Rollins was the last one, and sadly, no longer with us now. But his music will live on forever. And in the second hour of Universal Language, I will be dedicating quite a bit of the Jazz Hour to the great Sonny Rollins. But tonight's first set is going to be dedicated to the Oregon Turkish American Association, a group of wonderful Turkish people who I had the pleasure of spending last Saturday night with. And my friend Azcan, who reached out to me through Instagram after hearing Universal Language and hearing Turkish music, was so amazed to hear Turkish music on KMHD that he found me and reached out. He was like, man, I'm just so pleased to hear this music on my favorite radio station, which of course I was very flattered. And he invited me to this show where we saw a group called Paradox, who are Turkish Americans playing traditional Turkish music. Fantastic group, if one ever has the chance to see them. And all the people I met that night were just about as hospitable and welcoming as you could ever expect any humans to being. I was just so flattered, I must say. All the people, Ahmet, Hakan, Atman, Gokur, all of you just really took me in and accepted me as if I was one of yours. So I was just, you know, so pleased and happy to dedicate tonight's first set to this group. And the first song is going to come from 1973 in a group called Ujver El, which I have now learned, due to these people, that means three free hands in Turkish. We're going to hear an awesome track called Haram on the Disco Tour label from 1973. I'm your host, Blue Note Charlie, and you're listening to Universal Language on 89.1 KMHD.

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1: 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I hope you've enjoyed this set of Turkish music, one of my favorite countries to play music from. I'm going to introduce the groups that you just heard, and I will do my best and likely butcher the pronunciation on just about anything, so those Turkish speakers out there listening, please forgive me, and I shall do my best. And we're currently listening to the same record that we left off on, an album which I don't care where you come from, I think this is the coolest record ever created. One of my all-time ones, which I hope to put on my shelf in the original form one day. And it comes from Mustafa Azkent, released in 1973, a masterpiece record called Genclik Ile Elele, and we heard Dolana. From 1972, Ersen, with Benay Hor Gourmet Kardeşim. Before that, from 1971, beautiful vocals from Senai, we heard Benim Olsuran, and that comes from the Sayan label. Before that, one of the biggest artists to ever come from Turkey, Barış Manço, with Sari Zizmele Mehmet Aga. We also heard from a man who I've never seen not smiling. He just looks like such a jubilant individual, just living a sublime life, and he was quite the rock star in Turkey. Sakir Onher Gunha. This track is from 1976, and it's called Garip Bazim Duman Duman. We began out of 1973 with Uj Her El, a trio, and Uj Her El means three free hands in Turkish. We heard Haram. Next, we're going to cross the pond and land in Brazil. And the sun shining the way how it has been, I like to listen to Brazilian music. We're going to begin with the 1975 record, which is highly coveted. And as the legend goes, most of the original pressings were lost in a flood, leaving this as one of the most coveted and valuable records in all of Brazil. It's an album called Paperu from Lula Cortez Viva, Lula Cortez, and Zé Ramalho. It's a psychedelic record, though going through many different feelings and styles. We're going to listen to a beautiful track called Pedra Templo Animal. I'm your host, Blue Note Charlie, and we're listening to Universal Language on 89.1 KMHD.

89.1 KMHD. We wrapped up that set of Brazilian music with the song which concludes one of the greatest Brazilian records ever made from Brazil's biggest star. Not only that, but it was his debut record from 1963, the great Jorge Ben. The album Samba Esquema Novo proved that a star was born, no question, without a doubt. That greatness was just in its infancy when you hear that record. We heard a track called Por Casa de Você Menina. Before that, one of the other greatest from Brazil, Sergio Mendes and his trio from 1965. We heard Conta Lacau from the album In the Brazilian Bag. From 1976, Zeca do Trombone e Roberto Sax with Coluna do Meio. That was reissued on a fantastic compilation I highly recommend called Black Rio 2. From 1972, an all-time classic from Brazil, from Milton Nascimento, we heard

Se por hacer. That's recorded on the Odeon label. We began with one of the rarest from Brazil, from 1975, Lula Cortez y Zé Ramalho, with Pedra com Pelo Animal from the album Paper Room. I only have time for a couple more tracks in hour number one. And when the sun is shining, I love to listen to Brazilian music, and I also love reggae from the island of Jamaica. So we're going to round out hour number one with some of the Irie vibes from Jamaica. One of my favorite records, Enter Into His Gates with Praise from Johnny Clark. We're going to start this set with Ja Ja, We Are Waiting Upon You. I'm your host, Blue Note Charlie, and you're listening to Universal Language on 89.1 KMHD, where we celebrate jazz without boundaries.

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I'm your host, your selector, and your friend, Blue Note Charlie, and you're listening to Universal Language, a show which celebrates music from around the globe and collaborations between international and American artists. We concluded hour number one with a little excerpt from Augustus Pablo, and the last track in full that we heard was Bob Marley with the title track from Survival. And that album is highly political, one dedicated to the countries of Africa. And in my opinion, it is his most political work since Catch a Fire, his first record, one I highly recommend and is sadly relevant to this very day. And as we do for this program, in hour number two, we switch to jazz. And I normally play jazz from any country but America, but with the passing of the great Sonny Rollins, I'm going to have to dedicate part of my program tonight to him, as he's one of my favorite jazz artists of all time, one of the greatest jazz artists to ever play, and sadly, the last living great jazz man of the 50s. There's a couple left, but as far as the absolute giants are concerned, he was the last one to fall. And I am not alone in sort of the outcry and the outpouring of affection for this man, and it was just so much throughout Instagram and other sources, but I just haven't seen that much affection poured out for anybody in quite some time, and I was one of them. And even though he was 95, you just did not want to see the man go. So we're going to do a set from Sonny Rollins to begin tonight's Jazz Hour, and I'm going to start from 1957, as that was one heck of a year for this man. And he recorded a trio record minus a piano, just saxophone, bass, and drums for the Contemporary label called Way Out West. That's a very iconic photograph of him in the desert with sort of a saxophone out like it's a gun and a cowboy hat and a desert scene. And it's quite iconic if you've ever seen it, photographed by the great William Claxton. And this album begins with a track called I'm an Old Cowhand. Excellent work on the percussion from Shelly Mann and the great Ray Brown on bass. 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

The colossus of saxophone himself, the great Sonny Rollins, sadly departed very recently at the age of 95. All three of those tracks belong to him. That was from 1958, 56, and 57 in that set, concluding in 58 with the great album Nuke's Time, released on Blue Note. We heard Surrey with a Fringe on Top. Great cast there, Wynton Kelly piano, Doug Watkins bass, and Philly Joe Jones on drums. Previous to that, from 1956, Sonny Rollins with It's All Right With Me, from a great album called Work Time, released on Prestige. Ray Bryant piano, George Morrow bass, and the great Max Roach on drums. We began that set with 1957 release called Way Out West, released on Contemporary. We heard I'm an Old Cowhand. We're going to move things along, as we normally do, playing jazz from other parts of the world, not the USA. And we're going to do the next set beginning in Italy, out of 1963, with tenor saxophonist Araldo Volante, a fantastic release called My Point of View on the Durham label. I think we need to chill things out a little bit after the high energy of Sonny Rollins. We're going to hear a lovely little ballad called You're a Weaver of Dreams. I'm your host, Blue Note Charlie, and you're listening to Universal Language on 89.1 KMHD.

Beautiful work on the piano from pianist Masaru Imada of Japan. That was the Masaru Imada Trio Plus One, though on that track there was no plus one, it was only the trio. That was their take on the standard Autumn Leaves from a 1970 release called Maki, released on Victor World Music. And we started that set from 1963 out of Italy with Araldo Volante on tenor sax. You are a Weaver of Dreams from his album My Point of View. And we ended in Japan, and that's where we're going to start our next set as well. This one is a very fascinating release, and I'm going to play two tracks from it. And there are many albums that fuse traditional Japanese instruments alongside Western music, and this is one of them. And it's led by somebody a bit famous throughout Japan, Akira Ishikawa and his Count Buffaloes. And this one features the shamisen, a traditional string Japanese instrument, and the player is Rinsoi Kaida, who I've never heard of other than this record. And this is a very interesting record, and it is fully written in Japanese, so I cannot tell you the name of the album or the name of the tracks, but I am quite sure you're going to enjoy. So just sit back and enjoy the music, and who cares what it's called? It's great music. I'm your host, Blue Note Charlie. 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

89.1 KMHD. Hope you've been enjoying this set. I know I just kind of threw you in the deep end there, but I really love this music, and I hope that you enjoy it just as much as I do. All of these songs came from Japan, if you couldn't tell. A very interesting fusion of West meets East. All of these came from fantastic composers. The last one, Norio Maeda, one I am particularly fond of, and especially this record. It's called Jazz Rock, and the entire thing is written in Japanese, and although I call my show Universal Language, I cannot read most languages that don't involve the English alphabet. This being, of course, one of them, so I cannot tell you what the name of the track is. And that also goes to say every track from this set, which were all written in Japanese. The last one was from Hozan Yamamoto from an album Shakuhachi and Bossa Nova. That's about as much as I can tell you about that, other than Shakuhachi being the bamboo flute traditional to Japan. Once again, everything written in Japanese, so I cannot tell you the name of the tracks. For that, a double dose from

Akira Ishikawa and his Count Buffaloes. At that time, the traditional instrument was the shamisen, a stringed instrument native to Japan. In the background, we are currently listening to Hozan Yamamoto from Shakuhachi and Bossa Nova, a brilliant fusion of Japanese flute with Bossa Nova, brilliantly done, perfectly executed, an album I am very, very fond of. Unfortunately, my time has come to a conclusion this evening, but I do have one more track from you. And who better to end it with, especially on this week, than the great Sonny Rollins? One we will certainly miss. The music he left us with will never die, an immortal legacy left behind by the great Sonny Rollins, passed away this week at the age of 95. My personal favorite record of Sonny Rollins would have to be Saxophone Colossus, released in 1957. And that's the album that we began tonight's program with, and that's the one that we will also end with. Every track on that record is just spectacular, but for me, the standout might be the beautiful ballad, You Don't Know What Love Is. Absolutely beautiful track. And one thing you should listen for, I think, listen very closely, especially if you have a good system. But at the very end of Sonny Rollins' solo, you can hear him walking away from the microphone, still holding the note. It's a really gorgeous sound that I one day picked up on and was just so happy that I caught that little subtlety. Just proof of how great a recording it was by Rudy Van Gelder. What a magnificent record Saxophone Colossus is, released on Prestige 1957, Doug Watkins bass, Tommy Flanagan piano, and Max Roach drums. I'm your host, Blue Note Charlie, and you're listening to Universal Language. 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

Welcome. It is the end of the day, and here we are together. The final 60 minutes of this. I don't know why I'm talking about time, but I did pull out some special records for us to enjoy during this time. New sounds from an Indonesian collective, the Marlowes. We're going to head to Ethiopia, Japan, some French jazz from Cortex, and much more. In the record bag, music from Stereolab, Roy Ayers, and much more. But first, here's one from composer Gianni Bresso. It's called Flower Rain. As we kick off Sounds for Plant Lovers together, my name is Anthony Valadez. This is KMHD.

Cortex and the set Leon Van Samba. Now this is that group I was telling you about earlier, out of Scotland, making lots of noise. It's been nice kind of hearing their evolution from straight jazz to this big sound, very cinematic. They go by the name of Corto Alto, brand new cut called Thief, right here on Sounds for Plant Lovers.

music right there from the Marlowes on the Big Crown record label. Song is called I'm Just a Girl, and the spiritual jazz of the Merkaba Brothers coming together with a track called Gagaline. So underneath us, Miles Davis, one of my favorite records, with Easy Mo B. This one is called Fantasy, and if you head over to kmhd.org, you'll see that we are celebrating the month of Miles on the centennial birthday of the iconic trumpeter, the one, the only, Miles Davis. 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So head over to kmhd.org. Let's get back into the music. Still on the way, gems from Stereolab, an artist by the name of Yu Su, and much more. My name is Anthony Valadez, on the turntables with you tonight. This is KMHD, Portland's Jazz Radio.

like sometimes our whole lives we've been taught to love everything but ourselves. In love with someone else's culture, in love with how they look, their wealth. You start to feel like you're never good enough. But I'm here to tell you, you're not just good enough. You're the greatest thing that ever was.

Japanese hip hop right there from Yamahiroto, Substantial J Soul coming together. It's called Color of Love. As we switch gears, J Dilla covered by this collective, Valtteri Laurel, Ricky Tick, Big Band on that bossa nova tip. If you're a Dilla fan, you know this one. Let's get into it. It sounds for plant lovers.

Pache. On the Nile is the name of that cut. Stereolab taking us back, Percolator. As we jump into something classic, Roy Ayers, Ubiquity. It's called Sweet Tears. It's KMHD.

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From Tokyo, we travel to Ethiopia. I'm going to leave you with one more, but that last one I'm really digging. It's called Yusu. It's called Watermelon Woman. And I wasn't sure if that was a reaction to Herbie Hancock's classic Watermelon Man, but definitely not, as you can tell sonically. Something really cool from Maniac Maison. It's called Dora Nico. All right, I'm leaving you with this one from an artist by the name of Wesenyele Mebreku. It's called The Old Times Come to My Mind. And there's something about these instruments when it comes to Ethiopian jazz that I love and appreciate. As we bring the day to a close, my name is Anthony Valadez. This is Sounds for Plant Lovers, Monday through Thursdays, 11 to midnight, right here on Portland's Jazz Radio, KMHD. 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All right. Have a wonderful night, a wonderful morning, and I'll see you tomorrow. Peace.

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by the sentence of an institute. Now here's a little piece of clay that looks a little different than those pots, but basically it's the same thing. It's bearing something. It's being of use. 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

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He's known throughout the world as the greatest of all modern jazz vibraharpists. 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

Good morning, and welcome to the morning session on KMHD, Portland's Jazz Radio. I'm broadcasting live from the soft underbelly of early morning hours. My name is Blair Stapp. Let's do this thing. That was Miles Davis's first great quintet, John Coltrane on tenor, Red Garland on piano, Philly Joe Jones on drums, and Paul Chambers on bass, with a track called In Your Own Sweet Way, which was recorded in 1956. Up next is John Coltrane's Wise One from the 1964 Impulse LP Crescent. This is John Coltrane's classic quartet in full stride. McCoy Tyner on piano, Jimmy Garrison on bass, and Elvin Jones on drums. This was recorded just months before A Love Supreme, and it's one of my favorite tracks of all time. Enjoy here on KMHD, Jazz Without Boundaries.

Good morning to you. You're listening to Portland's Jazz Radio KMHD, where we celebrate jazz without boundaries. And this right here is a little show we like to call the Morning Session, because it takes place in the morning. You just heard Young and Holtful from Young Holt Unlimited. Ahead of that was Linda Tillery with a track called Heaven Is In Your Mind. Ain't that the truth? And we also heard Sadiq Hakim with Eddie Wright on guitar in 1962 with a track called Goodies for the Goodies. Oh, and we started off that set with, in my humble opinion, one of the most perfect songs of all time. That was Wise One by John Coltrane and his classic quartet off of the 1964 LP Crescent. You are here on planet Earth. You're currently listening to KMHD. And hey, out of everything you could have put on right now, you put this on. And I want to thank you so much for being here. KMHD runs on a pretty simple idea that music this alive deserves a home that is just as alive. We got real people picking out music for real people. There's no algorithms here. And our sustaining members, our rhythm section members, are the ones who said yes to keeping it that way and keep saying yes. God, doesn't it feel good to say yes? If you've been thinking about joining that group, we would love to have you. You can head on over to our website, kmhd.org, or call us at 1-877-564-5643. And I thank you again. We truly couldn't do this without you. Our next tune was written by Sonny Rollins as a nod to Paul Chambers. It's called Paul's Pal. But here, this was taken on by bassist Red Mitchell. And that's James Clay on flute. And that's also your heart fluttering this early in the morning. Here on KMHD, Portland's Jazz Radio.

Hey, welcome. Welcome in. This is the morning session on KMHD, Portland's Jazz Radio. My name is Blair Stapp, and I gotta tell you, it is such a joy to be here with you on this brand new Thursday. We just heard Bobby Timmons with Chicken and Dumplings, the man who wrote Moanin' with the title track off his 1965 Prestige album. Delicious. Ahead of that was Soul Sister by Alan Toussaint, and we started everything off with a track called Paul's Pal, a song written by Sonny Rollins for Paul Chambers, but that version was played by another excellent bassist, that was Red Mitchell, and that featured James Clay on flute. Our next track is a fun one. This is from Sahib Shahab. This is Another Samba, off of his 1969 album Seeds. Just some excellent flute work here to wake up your system and infuse you with some tickles. Here on KMHD, where we celebrate jazz without boundaries.

Robin Hood and Little John walking through the forest, laughing back and forth at what the other has to say. Reminiscing this and that and having such a good time. Oodle-lolly, golly, what a day. Never ever thinking there was danger in the water they were drinking, they just guzzled it down. Never dreaming that a scheming sheriff and his posse was watching them and gathering around. Robin Hood and Little John running through the forest, jumping fences, dodging trees and trying to get away. Contemplating nothing but escaping.

Good morning. You're listening to Portland's Jazz Radio, KMHD. And this, yes, this is a new Thursday. And this is the morning session. That was Aretha Franklin playing a song Marvin Gaye wrote for What's Going On. That was Holy Holy, recorded live on January 13th, 1972, at the New Temple Missionary Baptist Church in Los Angeles. Before that, wow, I decided to put those two songs back to back. That was Oodalolly by Roger Miller. That was for the animated movie Robin Hood. Wow, we contain multitudes. Ahead of that was Zing, Went the Strings of My Heart by Gigi Grice. And we started that set with Sahib Shahab and a track called Another Samba off of his 1969 album Seeds. Coming up, we've got Duke Ellington, who wrote The Queen Suite in 1958 as a personal gift to Queen Elizabeth II. He recorded it in 1959. He pressed exactly one copy and he sent it to her, and he didn't release it to the public in his lifetime, which is crazy. But we're going to listen to it right now. This is Sunset and the Mockingbird. Good morning, darlings. Let's go out and get ours this Thursday, here on KMHD, Jazz Without Boundaries.

0: Hello there.
1: Thank you. Thank you.
0: Yes, it is me talking into... Wow. Okay. It is me talking into a microphone. You are tuned into the morning session here on listener-supported KMHD, Portland's Jazz Radio. You just heard Ahmad Jamal playing I'll Remember April, recorded live at the Pershing Lounge in Chicago in 1958. That was with Israel Crosby on bass and Vernal Fournier on drums. Before that, someone I want to play more on the show, but this is a good start. Sam the Man Taylor on tenor sax playing Lover Come Back to Me. We also heard Tomba Trio with a tune called Quadros off of their 1974 album. And we kicked off that set with Lorindo Almeida and a track called Adabak, featuring alto saxophonist Bud Shank. It's a new Thursday. We've got new treasures awaiting us. We don't know exactly what they look like yet, but I'm here to guide us. But until then, a brief message from someone other than me.
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0: Next up, we've got Gap Mangione on a 1968 record out of Rochester, New York. His brother Chuck arranged most of it. The rhythm section is a 21-year-old Tony Levin on bass and a 23-year-old Steve Gadd on drums. This is called Diana in the Autumn Wind. You see what happens when we let a bunch of boys just goof around with instruments? We get some cinematic grace. Tune in for more here on KMHD, Portland's Jazz Radio.

0: Good morning. You're tuned into listener-supported KMHD, and this is the morning session. You just heard Mario Castro, Neves, and Samba S.A. with a track called Vembalasar from their self-titled 1967 debut album. Before that, Walter Bishop Jr. playing Quiet Nights. That was recorded live at the Madison Club in Baltimore in the late summer of 1966, and that featured Harold Vick on flute. We also got to hear Jackie Wilson with Count Basie doing his version of My Girl. And before that, Gap Mangione with the title track off his 1968 debut that was Diana in the Autumn Wind. And I will be right back after this message. I'll miss you.
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0: Up next, we've got a sharp left turn, or a sort of a comfy, different left turn. We've got a man named Joao de Pifi, who will be playing a seven-hole bamboo flute from the northeast region of Brazil for us. Some bouncy Brazilian folk for you to get your Thursday right. Here on KMHD, Jazz

OPB and KMHD corporate circle sponsors, like Schwabi, are proud to invest in Jazz Without Boundaries and independent journalism. Thank you to our corporate circle sponsors.

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This is KMHD, Jazz Without Boundaries. My name is Blair Stapp, and you are listening to The Morning Session. You just heard Melvin Price with a track called Happiness Is... from his 1974 album Rhythm and Blues. We also heard Cuban pianist Ruben Gonzalez with Melodia del Rio, and before that, João de Pifi playing the pifano, a Brazilian bamboo flute, on the track Garoto de Pifi. And that just about does it for this soft Friday edition of The Morning Session, but we've got a lot to look forward to today, because coming up next at 8 a.m. is Rev Shines with today's good news, and at 11 to 1 today, we're going to be doing the new format with Alex Newman a little bit differently. We're going to be broadcasting live at the Midtown Beer Garden. Alex is going to be playing some tracks featuring this year's Blues Fest lineup, and we're all going to be hanging out, so you could come have lunch with us

or, you know, just tune in. There's so many options. What a wonderful world this is. Speaking of which, I'm going to close it out with George McRae and the track You Can Have It All. Because it's true, and it's especially true when you let KMHD guide the way. You can have it all. I'll see you bright and early tomorrow. Thank you for tuning in.

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Good morning. This is Rev Shines. You're now tuned in to today's good news. Weekday mornings, 8 to 10 a.m., giving you good music, good energy, so you can have a good morning. It's none other than Jake One on the beat. Let's go ahead and get started. Yes, yes, Thursday is the day. We're here, June 4th, making our way through this week. Thank you, Blair Stapp, for helping to get us here. Felt good. She's always giving us the best that she's got. Very grateful for that. But now you got me for the next couple of hours. It's today's good news, and we're going to set it off in a funky way on this Thursday morning. It's the JBs with What? That's the title. It's What? Yeah, you got it.

Yeah. It's Roy Hargrove along with the RH Factor with the title track to their 2003 album, Hard Groove. So appropriately titled. And we are doing just that, grooving on this Thursday morning right here on KMHD. I'm Rev Shines. It's today's good news.

to call it. It's feeling good to me. I hope it's feeling good to you. If not, I'm just going to keep forcing those vibes through the airwaves right now. Help get you where you're going on this Thursday so we can get there together. Woo! Take it away, Roy. Ah, I love when a song ends properly, and that one did right there. Right before Roy Hargrove, we heard Rufus with Chaka Khan, of course, with You Got the Love. And we kicked off this morning's Today's Good News with the JBs from their album Doing It to Death with You Can Have Watergate. Just give me some bucks and I'll be straight. I mean, I think we could all say that, right? Money, unfortunately, you know, is something that we need to get through. But, you know, let's not focus too much on it. I love that that song is about, you know, give me some bucks and I'll be straight. But they're just having a good time. They're having fun. You know, you can hear that there was probably some good camaraderie happening in the studio. Speaking of good camaraderie, shout out to my New York Knicks. Something you might not know about me, a lifelong Knicks fan, although I haven't gotten as much into the NBA lately because I'm more of a WNBA fan now. But, you know, my folks are from New York. I grew up when the Knicks drafted Patrick Ewing in like 85, became a diehard fan, have been for a long time. So shout out to them for such an incredible win last night. And I got something queued up later for that. We'll talk about that more. But props to all the Knicks fans out there. You know, if you're like me, you're definitely celebrating. Something to celebrate, the life and work of Peebo Bryson, who we lost a couple days ago. Just a major force in the world of R&B. Just, you know, such a spearhead for things that we're listening to now. All the R&B that came after him, just a very big influence on that, along with people like, you know, Luther Vandross, who he collaborated with a bunch. But yeah, incredible body of work that he left behind. And it made me think about my favorite songs by Peebo Bryson. And right now I got one queued up from his album Crosswinds. This one's called Spread Your Wings. And if you're trying to fly, first thing you got to do is spread those wings. It's Peebo Bryson right here on KMHD, sending a huge shout of rest in peace from Today's Good News. Thanks for kicking it with me on this Thursday.

0: fusion sounds you're hearing are coming to us by way of Brazil, courtesy of Cesar Mariano and CIA. Yeah, that feels good, right? Song Metropole, right here on KMHD, where we celebrate jazz without boundaries. That's right, it's today's good news on this Thursday. And right before Cesar Mariano and CIA, we heard T. Honda covering James Brown's Ain't It Funky Now. And we started that set off with a dedication to the one and only Peebo Bryson, who we lost a couple days ago at the age of 75 years old. But we are here celebrating him forever with all the music that he left us to enjoy. A life well lived. Rest in peace to Peebo Bryson. We heard his song Spread Your Wings, and I'm inviting you to do that here on this Thursday. What is it that you would like to accomplish? It's all possible for the most part, you know, but you got to spread those wings before you can fly. That's a great message there from Peebo Bryson. I appreciate that about music in general, all these incredible lessons that we learn through it, right? We get a piece of all these different songwriters' life experiences and served up to us in a way that we actually want to take it in, and we actually, you know, enjoy listening to that. And I've learned so much through the lyrics and music. I'm very grateful for that. Salute to everybody out there that's spreading the wisdom, knowledge, and just love through their art. If you want to hear more of said art, keep it locked right here to KMHD for today's good news.
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0: Well, you are tuned in to KMHD, where we celebrate jazz without boundaries. You probably hear us say that cute little catchphrase here often, and it's one of my favorite parts about being here is telling that story, what it means, what jazz without boundaries means, and it is us, you know, connecting all these different forms of music through jazz, as jazz is kind of the catalyst for so many things, and this artist that I'm about to play is such a perfect example of that. Got his start early on with Miles Davis and putting out kind of more spiritual jazz records, if you will, recorded some stuff in the early 70s for the Strata East label, but just played with just about everybody, a percussionist as his primary instrument, but also just a great songwriter, arranger, and a producer. His name is James M. Toomey, and in the later 70s, early 80s, he formed the band M. Toomey, and probably most famous for their song Juicy Fruit, that you probably know, and sampled by Notorious B.I.G. for his song Juicy, that was a huge smash hit. But also on that album is a song that doesn't get enough love, in my opinion, and it's called Hips. And right now, we're going to take a moment to listen to that

0: on this Thursday. Let's groove the day away. It's the SOS Band right here on KMHD, where we celebrate jazz without boundaries. Feeling good, feeling great. Feeling great, feeling good. How are you? Right before this, we were moving our hips to M. Tume and their album Juicy Fruit. You heard Hips? Ooh, that is such a groove. Salute to Jimmy Jam and Terry Lewis. I like the jazz touch on that one there. I think that's from the SOS Band's album, SOS Band 2. You're getting funky with me here, Rev Shines, on today's good news. Happy to be here with you on this Thursday. About to close out this 8 a.m. hour, but we got a little bit time for a couple more right after this.
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0: Yeah. Well, I'm going to keep the funk going here. It's just feeling good on this Thursday. And that's really the key, right? Because it feels good to feel good. I want to get this energy in you so you can spread it all around to everyone throughout the day that you come into contact with. This is today's good news. My name is Rev Shines. Always a pleasure having you here with me. Right now, we're going to hear Change featuring Luther Vandross on The Glow of Love. Before we close out this 8 a.m. hour, we got so much more time left together starting at 9. Where I got

gliding with Portland's own pleasure on a track called Glide. Right before that, we heard Luther Vandross with Change, giving us the glow of love. And I want you to keep gliding through this day as we glide out of this 8 a.m. hour and into the 9. It's today's good news on KMHD. Thanks for being here with me, Rev Shines. Stick around, more coming up right now. Portland's Jazz Radio, KMHD Gresham. 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

beat. We're gonna get into it right now. Just like this. That's right. When you hear that Jake One beat, you know what time it is. It's today's good news. And it's 9 a.m. We got a whole nother hour together. Thank you for being here. You're always welcome. And speaking of welcome, we got a very special thing happening today over at the Midtown Beer Garden Food Carts. Alex Newman is going to be broadcasting live remotely. This is a brand new thing for us. We're doing this in conjunction with the Waterfront Blues Festival. So if you're around, head over to 431 Southwest Harvey Milk from 11 to 1 and join us for a live broadcast. You're welcome. What you gonna do? Tell him, Bobby. Stop on by. That's right, stop on by. You're welcome. We'd love to have you. But until then, let's just kick it together for a few more right here on Today's Good News. Okay.

That's right. Sometimes all you gotta do is keep on singing. It's that easy. It's like I was saying earlier, it's crazy what music can do for us. You gotta let it in you though. You gotta open yourself up. It's kinda like anything in life, really. You're listening to Kenny Burke sending us this incredible message. Kenny Burke of Five Stair Steps fame, by the way. When he was a kid with his family, the Burks, of course. Ooh Child, maybe you know that song. Yep, Kenny was a part of that. This from his self-titled LP of 1977 on Dark Horse Records, which was owned by George Harrison. So George Harrison having something to do with signing Kenny Burke to that deal. But right now, we are taking in Keep On Singing right here on KMHD, where we celebrate jazz without boundaries. Right ahead of this, Joe Thomas on flute. From his album Feelings From Within, we heard Polarizer, and we started this set off with Bobby Womack's You're Welcome, Stop On By. And speaking of being welcome, and something we would love you to stop on by to is the live broadcast of the new format with Alex Newman going on today from 11 a.m. to 1 p.m. over at the Midtown Food Carts. That's the beer garden over there. It's near Expensify, which is 431 Southwest Harvey Milk. And a bunch of us will be on the scene there. We're kicking it with the Waterfront Blues Festival. And so today and next Thursday, you can go and see and hear Alex broadcast live from the food carts with the new format. And just feel good. Get out there and meet some people. Take in the vibes. You know, we love the support that you have for us here at KMHD. And yeah, let's just have a good time together and feel high on life, right? What an incredible thing that you can actually do. You can be high on life, or you can be high on sunshine. Let the Commodores tell it. It's right here on KMHD, where we celebrate jazz without boundaries. My name is Rev Shines. This is today's good news.

0: That's Marcus Belgrave on trumpet with some help from the Tribe Records gang, which is Phil Ranelin on trombone, Harold McKinney on electric piano, Wendell Harrison on tenor sax, Ed Pickens on bass, along with Roy Brooks on drums. You're hearing Glue Fingers from the Marcus Belgrave LP Gemini 2. Right before this, we heard Cyril Neville, member of, and being backed by the Meters on that one, we heard Gossip. We started off this set with Commodores, Getting High on Sunshine. And that is what we're doing here on this Thursday. We're just getting high off the music, high off life. It feels so good to be here with you on this Thursday. I'm Rev Shines. It's today's good news. And appreciate you being here. Keep it locked right here for more on KMHD.
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0: Well, I'm having a blast bringing the cuts here for you on this Thursday. I'm feeling so great. Can we do a quick check, though? How are you feeling? Take a second to just scan yourself. Feeling nice? Right. So the next time you're not feeling so good, maybe, you know, kick back to this moment. Remember how you feel. Remember what it took to get you here. Was it the weather? Maybe you need to step outside and do something. Was it that you were hanging out with a friend? Maybe you need to give them a call. Or was it the music? I don't know. For me, it's usually the music. And right now, we're going to get into a really nice piece of music by Milton Nascimento. It's Tudo Que Você Podia Ser right here.

0: You're tuned in to KMHD, where we celebrate jazz without boundaries. These psychedelic, funky sounds coming at you straight from Lebanon by an artist named Ilias Rabbani. We're hearing Dance of Maria from his album Mosaic of the Orient, right here on Today's Good News. Right before that, we heard Jean-Jacques Perret with EVA. Ahead of that, Diodato's September 13. And we started that set off with Milton Nascimento's Tudo Que Você Podia Ser, right here on Today's Good News with me, Rev Shines, coming at you live from KMHD.
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0: Oh, we're flying through this Thursday. I can't believe we are almost at the end of this 9 a.m. hour. Wow, where does the time go? It is absorbed in all of those great vibes that we've been having. That's where it went. But we are here in this moment. That's all that matters. No time to think about the past. Try not to worry about the future and just be here together, taking in this good music. If it's in the background for you, appreciate that. Or if you're being more present and you're hanging on to every note and word, hey, I'm right there with you. Like I said earlier, big celebration for myself and all the Knicks fans out there. It makes me really miss being in New York. Just incredible feeling going on. We took game one from the San Antonio Spurs. Sorry, Anthony Dean Harris. We're going to have some words later, I'm sure. But extremely happy about that. The Knicks are now up one game over the San Antonio Spurs. And on that note, I'm going to get into one of my favorite odes to New York. It's the Starship Orchestra right here on KMHD, where we celebrate jazz without boundaries. My name is Rev Shines. It's Today's Good News, and this is the Starship Orchestra from their album Celestial Sky with New York. New York. Go Knicks. Thank you for being here with me on this Thursday. We're going to slide out of this 9 a.m. hour, but we're going to reunite starting at 10 a.m. right here on KM.

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kind of let that one ride all the way out. Steve Davis from his genre pushing LP, kind of genreless, called Music. That's La Lune Blanche, an album that combines darn near every form of music I can think of. Jazz, soul, some folky moments, some psychedelic stuff. Great music overall that you are hearing right here, courtesy of KMHD. My name is Rev Shines. I am the one cueing the joints up and letting them fly here in this 10 a.m. hour. Means the world to have you flying here with me and these tunes. And speaking of flying, I'm going to get into one of my favorite birds right here, or one favorite bird of the station, Donald Byrd, from his album Caricatures, produced by the Mizell Brothers. Right now, we're going to get into Onward Till Morning. It's KMHD. We celebrate jazz without boundaries.

Those whimsical vibes are being brought to us courtesy of Yumir Diodato from his album Percepção. You're hearing Bebe right here on KMHD. I'm Rev Shines, kicking it with you here for this 10 a.m. hour. But right before this, we heard another Brazilian great by the name of Marcos Valle with Paraíba Now e Chicago, as he would say. And we started off that set with Donald Byrd's Onward to Morning. And here we are going onward to 11 a.m., which I want to say we have a very special thing happening over at the Midtown Beer Garden food carts downtown. Alex Newman of the New Format show coming up right after this will be broadcasting live remotely from those food carts. So come and hang out on your lunch break. We would love to see you. A bunch of us will be down there kicking it and supporting Alex as we do something for the first time. We're doing this in partnership with the Waterfront Blues Festival. That, of course, going on July 2nd through the 4th with an incredible lineup this year that you can see over at their website. 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But in the meantime, I'm going to get into some cinematic sounds here from Lalo Schifrin off the Enter the Dragon soundtrack. This is The Human Fly right here on KMHD.

such a nice melody. And if it's sounding familiar to you, well, it's because it is the early demo of the song On Your Face by Earth, Wind & Fire. But here we're hearing the stripped down original version by Charles Stepney, who was the co-writer on that before Maurice White and Philip Bailey would do their thing on it for Earth, Wind & Fire years later. And that one from the album Step on Step by Charles Stepney, which just came out a few years ago on the International Anthem label. An incredible collection of things that sound just like that. Him on the drum machine and keys just kind of fleshing out ideas. There's also the early version of Earth, Wind & Fire's That's the Way of the World on that album. And you're hearing it right here on KMHD, but we celebrate jazz without boundaries. And before that, we had a couple of cinematic tunes, one by Quincy Jones entitled Snow Creatures from the Dollar soundtrack. And we kicked off the set there with Lalo Schifrin's The Human Fly. That one from Enter the Dragon. Of course, Enter the Dragon starring Bruce Lee and Jim Kelly. Not the quarterback of the Buffalo Bills, but the actor who was in several kind of kung fu related movies back in the 70s. And you're hanging out with here with me, Rev Shines, in this 10 a.m. hour. So happy to have you here with me. And, you know, I'm going to kind of mellow things out. This is the time of morning where I like to kind of just ease in to some mellow sounds and let you just get lost in whatever it is you're doing. And I got a great one queued up that's going to do just that for us right now by the Raw Soul Express. It's Dedicate All My Love. And I'm dedicating it to you right here. You're listening to KMHD, Portland's Jazz Radio, where we celebrate jazz without boundaries.

0: That's Ramsey Lewis from his album Maiden Voyage with Le Fleur, or The Flower. You're hearing it right here on KMHD, Portland's Jazz Radio. I'm Rev Shines, hanging out here with you in this 10 a.m. hour. And right before Le Fleur, we heard Sophie Soleil, French singer and harpist. From her album Initiation, we heard Initiation 2. Before that, Yusef Lateef in a Temple Garden, and we started that set off with Dedicate All My Love, performed by the Raw Soul Express. It's feeling good on this Thursday. Mellow vibes. And right after this, you're going to hear from Alex Newman on the new format, who will be broadcasting live from the Midtown Beer Garden. It's the food carts over at 431 Southwest Harvey Mill. Come down, join us, kick it while we do a remote broadcast in partnership with the Waterfront Blues Festival. 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
0: Well, it's always so bittersweet here at the end of these 3 hours that I got to hang out with you, and I had so much fun, but it comes to an end. It's also nice because I get to go and focus on what I'm going to present to you tomorrow. So join me right back here at KMHD at 8 a.m. tomorrow, where we will start off with another great Friday edition of Today's Good News, and then roll on into this 10 a.m. hour and roll on out into the 11 a.m. hour, where you're going to hear Alex Newman with the new forecast, or new forecast, the new format. He might give you the forecast, too. You never know what he has up his sleeve. Today, he's got something really great up his sleeve, a remote live broadcast from the Midtown Beer Garden food carts over in downtown Portland, right by Expensify, which is at 431 Southwest Harvey Milk. A bunch of us are going to be down there hanging with the Blues Festival folks and just doing something new, funky for you. And I'm going to leave you with a couple more before I say goodbye, starting with this one here from the Chris Schilder Quintet featuring Mankuku. This is You Don't Know What Love Is, but you got time to figure it out. And I'm saying peace and love to you. Have a great rest of your Thursday, and I'll see you back here tomorrow at 8 a.m. It's KMHD.

and in person at the Midtown Beer Garden. Thank you all for being here. If you're just listening at home, we got a lot of great music lined up for you, including some new music from Booker Stardrum at 12 o'clock. Little Eddie Harris, but we're going to start off the show just...

0: HD, Jazz Without Boundaries. That's the sound of Big Black from the album Elements of Now, La Di Da, the name of that one. In front of that, Young Holt Unlimited from Whack Whack, we heard Song for My Father. We heard a song from Eddie Harris entitled Free at Last from the Silver Cycles record. And we started off the show today live from the Midtown Beer Gardens with a little bit of action from the Howard Johnson Sextet, a tune called Something Mellow.
1: Comes from our sustaining members. Thank you. And from Waterfront Blues Festival, a music fest that breaks the algorithm July 2nd through 4th. 50 acts and 4th of July fireworks. 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
0: Alex here on the new format, broadcasting live from the Midtown Beer Gardens. Shout out to all the homies from TriMet in the place to be enjoying their lunch. Shout out to everybody who came down to hang out here. I believe it's the oldest food cart pod in the whole dang country. We're going to do this next Thursday as well. So if you can't make it down today, maybe I'll see you next week. And it's just right up the road from where the Waterfront Blues Festival is happening this summer. That's happening July 2nd through the 4th, just less than a month away. So many great acts are going to be there this summer, including the legendary group out of the UK. Let's hear a little bit from Samande. This is a song called Willie's Headache right here on KMHD, Jazz Without Boundaries.

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Broadcasting live. Midtown Beer Garden. That is the sound of Cool and the Gang, Sea of Tranquility. I pulled that one off their jazz compilation. In front of that, we heard from Earl and Carl Groves, also known as The Visitors, the title track from their album Motherland. And we started things off in that set of sounds. Simonde from their second time round album, we heard Willie's Headache. Simonde coming to town playing at the Waterfront Blues Festival. That's happening July 2nd through the 4th. Information about that show and other shows up on our website, kmhd.org. 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Alex here on the new format, live from the Midtown Beer Gardens. Sun is trying to peek its way on out. Hopefully it will. Still a little overcast. So great to be here. If you can't make it down today, shame on you. But you can also come down next week. I'll be here doing this again. Fun times. Thanks for everybody who's out here enjoying some food. Let's enjoy some music. Here is the Ohio Players from their 1974 album, Climax, doing the Marvin Gaye song, What's Going On. Right here, right now, KMHD, Portland's Jazz Radio, Jazz Without Boundaries.

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playing at the Waterfront Blues Festival this summer. That is Daron Jones and the Indications, a song called Make a Change right here on KMHD, Portland's Jazz Radio. In front of that, we heard from Hot Chocolate a song entitled Damn, That's Funky. And then before that, we heard from the Ohio Players their rendition of the Marvin Gaye classic. What's going on? What's going on? It's the new format. My name is Alex, hanging out here at the Midtown Beer Garden. If you're drinking a beer at 11:45, make some noise. Not a lot of happening. People are eating. If you're enjoying some noodles, make some noise. All right, and thank you to everybody out there in Radioland tuning in. This is, again, Alex on the new format, broadcasting live today and next Thursday from the world's oldest, is it the world or just America? I'm going to say the world's oldest food court pod dating back to 1978 here at the Midtown Beer Garden. Thanks, everybody hanging out here. Thanks, everybody listening at home, online, wherever you're at. Let's keep the music moving. The sun is slowly starting to emerge. Summer is right around the corner. Let's hear a little bit of music from Australia from the album Okra, David Versace, giving us a little summer party right here on KMHD. Jazz Without Boundaries.

OPB and KMHD corporate circle sponsors, like Schwabi, are proud to invest in Jazz Without Boundaries and independent journalism. Thank you to our corporate circle sponsors. People.

We heard from the one and only Mos Def from Black on Both Sides, getting some help from Vinia Mojica on a song called Climb. And at the beginning of that set of sounds, we heard Summer Party from David Versace. Alex here on the new format. We are at the Midtown Beer Garden until 1 o'clock. If you're looking for some lunch and some music all at the same time, come join us. It's a great way to support small immigrant-owned businesses. Use this space and the venue in the center of the garden to bring people back downtown. All positive things. Have some new music from Booker Stardrum just right around the corner. Hang out.

Fam, KMHD, Jazz Without Boundaries. In the background, you are hearing Let Me Cook from Flying Lotus. Shout out to all the cooks down here, making it happen.

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1: 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It's a partnership between Mount Hood Community College, OPB, and you. It is hour two of the new format. It's time for the newness at noon. Okay, hour two here at the Midtown Beer Garden, the new format. My name is Alex. Thanks for hanging out. Have some new sounds from drummer Booker Stardrum and Evan Shornstein. They have an album out called Oops. It's pretty good. You're going to dig this. It's called Magic Mountain, right here on Portland Jazz Radio, KMHD, Jazz Without Boundaries.

0: Orleans Jazz Radio, KMHD, Jazz Without Boundaries, the sound of the Altons doing Love You Like That. They're coming to town. They're playing at Pickathon this summer. That's happening July 30th through August 2nd. You can see information about that show and others up on the website, kmhd.org. In front of that, we heard from Stro Elliott, a song called Prelude. In front of that, a track called Livery, L-I-V-R-E, from DJ Day. That's one of my favorites right there. And in front of that, another artist coming to town, Oma, playing at the 1905 on July 2nd. That one called Primordial Dance? Can't talk. And we started off that set of sounds. New music from Booker Stardrum, the drummer, aptly from SML. That one called Magic Mountain. Alex here on the new format.
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0: I'm here. I got the mic on. Thank you for being here at the Midtown Beer Garden. Maybe you are here just for the food. Maybe you're here for the music. Either way, appreciate you being here. My name is Alex. This is the new format, broadcasting live today from the Midtown Beer Gardens. And we're going to do this next Thursday as well. So if you're not hanging out right now, maybe I'll see you next week. Let's keep the music moving. And I just mentioned Pickathon. It is festival season. It is upon us. And the Waterfront Blues Festival is coming up in less than a month, featuring a lot of music from around the world. And just right around the corner from up in Seattle, the True Loves are going to be playing. And let's hear a little bit of music from the True Loves. This one is maybe not the right lunchtime concoction, but maybe later. This one is called Good Weed and Red Wine, right here on KMHD, Portland's Jazz Radio. It's coming, I promise. Hopefully it's coming. And I'm going to keep talking until it's coming. It's coming for you. Watch out. Anybody here seen the True Loves perform before? Make some noise. They played right here last year. That's amazing. Well, they're going to be playing just right around the corner. And I don't know why it's not playing, but I'm going to have to shift to something pretty soon here. But I can keep talking. Anybody have anything good to eat that they want to share? All right. Good Sandoz, I'm hearing. Good, lovely sounds here. I'm hopefully it's going to play. Let's get it geared up and cranked up. It's not playing still, but that's all right. We're just going to keep talking till it starts playing. It's going to play. I can feel it in my bones. I can feel it in my bones. And if it doesn't, I'll just have to keep talking, which is pretty boring radio. But sometimes you just have to keep talking through it. You know what I'm saying? You just got to keep talking and making it happen. And we're going to just keep talking and hoping that the music starts playing here in a second. And if not, we're just going to keep on moving and grooving. Hold on, Ref Shines, can you talk to the people just for a moment? You're here.
3: Hey, people. You are people, right? If you're a person, make some noise. All the dogs in the house. Cats. Gerbils. Give it up for Alex Newman, by the way. This is a first-time thing for us, so, you know, it's bound to be some technical issues, but he's getting through it like a pro, playing all the joints. Shout out to the Midtown Beer Garden by Expensify. Give it up for Naleen on the boards back here. KMHD, OPB coming together, making it nice for you on this Thursday afternoon. 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And check out the playlist, the archive shows there. Alex is on every Monday through Friday, 11 to 1, with the new format. I'm just gonna-

Portland's Jazz Radio, KMHD, Jazz Without Boundaries, live from the Midtown Beer Garden. You just heard Theon Cross, a little reggae tuba on your Thursday, doing a track called Back to Africa. In front of that, we heard from Christoph El Torrento out of New Zealand, a song called Performer Dub from Neighborhood Dub. We heard Good Weed and Red Wine from The True Loves and Nigel Hall. True Loves coming to the Waterfront Blues Festival, happening July 2nd through the 4th. And we started off that set of sounds, a little bit of action from the Hypnotic Brass Ensemble, that one called Solstice. Alex here, hanging out with you on this Thursday. The weather is trying to get a little sunshine. We are at the Midtown Beer Gardens. People, I see at least one person drinking a cocktail. I see a lot of people eating. thanks to everybody who made it down. And if you want to come hang out next week, we're going to do this again, so maybe we can hang out then. Speaking of hanging out together, Nicholas Payton is hanging out with Butcher Brown, and the two of them are celebrating Miles Davis and John Coltrane, their 100th birthdays. Miles is just passed. Coltrane's coming up in September. They're doing a record together called Blue Supreme, where they are taking on all the tunes from A Kind of Blue and from A Love Supreme and updating them, putting their own spin on them. The music sounds amazing, including this rendition of All Blues. Here it is from Butcher Brown and Nicholas Payton, right here on Portland's Jazz Radio, KMHD, where we celebrate jazz without boundaries.

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Portland's Jazz Radio, KMHD, Jazz Without Boundaries. That is the sound of a DJ, producer, and keyboardist out of Toronto by the name of Harrison. In the Coop, the name of that one. Where are some local sounds in front of that? Cosmic Tones Research Trio with Miles of Nile. And at the beginning of that set of sounds, we heard Butcher Brown teaming up with Nicholas Payton. Great rendition of the Miles Davis song, All Blues, from their forthcoming Supreme Blue album, revisiting all the music from Kind of Blue and A Love Supreme. Alex here on the new format, hanging tough here, the Midtown Beer Garden. Doing it again next week, if you have an opportunity to swing by. I'll be here, maybe you will be as well. Let's hear some more new sounds from a group entitled New Jazz Underground out of New York City. They have a new album out called Hoodies, and this one's the first single. It's called Hold My Halo. Paint me perfect. Right here, right now, KMHD.

89.1 FM KMHD. That was the New Jazz Underground. Have a new album out entitled Hoodies. That one called Paint, Hold My Halo, Paint Me Perfect. And that's going to do it for me. My name is Alex. Thanks for hanging out here at the Midtown Beer Garden, the United States' first food cart pod dating back to 1978. There are 27 food carts here. All of them are first-generation immigrant-owned. They speak 14 different languages down here at the Midtown Beer Garden. And the Midtown Garden has two missions. One, to support small immigrant-owned businesses. And two, to use their space and the venue in the center of the garden to bring people back downtown. So thanks for everybody coming downtown. We're going to be coming back downtown next week so we can hang out then. Stick around. Nicole D'Amato is up next. We're going to let Daniel Villarreal take us out with a song entitled Cali Colors right here on your home for Jazz Without Boundaries, KMHD. 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

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I'm Nicole D'Amato, and this is Songs from Cloud Nine, bringing you a mix of classic hits, tasty new cuts, and everything in between for a lovely listening experience.

Hi, happy Thursday. Welcome into Songs from Cloud Nine. So happy to have you. Shout out to Alex Newman live broadcasting the new format. That was exciting. Another lovely episode there, sampling the Waterfront Blues Festival lineup. That was so cool. Thanks, Alex. Now you're here with me, Nicole, and we're starting the show off today with Donald Byrd from the album Blackbird. This one's called Sky High.

0: Yeah. Keeping the tempo high right now. That was Ron Juan, a tune called Party People from a compilation album called Coca Maria Presents New Dimensions in Latin Music. Real tasty compilation there. Ahead of that, we heard from Krister Norden. That was Reality. Joycey from the album Femininia. That was El Día de Ogum. And started that set off in today's show with Donald Byrd from the album Blackbird. That tune is called Sky High. Hope you enjoyed that set.
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0: 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We appreciate you. All right, we're going to get back into the music here. Thanks for hanging out with me. I'm Nicole D'Amato, and this is Songs from Cloud 9. We're going to hear some fusion feels courtesy of David Axelrod from the album Heavy Axe. This one's called Get Up Off Your Knees, right here, right now, on listener-supported KMHD.

0: Little Art Blakey and the Jazz Messengers doing what they do best, and that is play jazz. That was Backstage Sally. Horace Parlin ahead of that with the Conga Legra. Then we heard from Wilbur Hardin, Shall We Dance, and started that set off with David Axelrod from the album Heavy Axe. That was Get Up Off Your Knees. Hope you enjoyed that set. You're listening to Songs from Cloud 9 here on KMHD 89.1 FM, Jazz Without Boundaries. And I'm your host, Nicole D'Amato. Thanks for hanging.
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0: 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And a very extensive live events calendar. 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Wonder what's going on. Check out our calendar first. That's where I would go first. That's just me. But yeah, check it out. KMHD.org. Okay, let's get back into the music here. We just celebrated Miles Davis's centennial birthday. And there's another centennial birthday coming up. John Coltrane would be turning 100 in September, and I've been thinking about that and been thinking about John Coltrane. We're going to listen to Coltrane coming up on the beginning of this next set. Let's get into a beautiful tune here called Welcome, right here, right now on KMHD.

Clive Zanda. A tune called Ogun. Joni Mitchell ahead of that with a wonderful song called The Hissing of Summer Lawns from the album of the same name, which is a really excellent album. Heads up. John Coltrane started that set off with Welcome. Hope you enjoyed that set. I've got time for one more song here. What a joy and pleasure and honor it is to soundtrack your weekday afternoons for you. I'm here every weekday from 1 to 2 p.m., so come hang with me tomorrow. It's Friday tomorrow. Don't touch that dial. Anthony Dean Harris is coming up next with a smooth ride. Gonna close the show with a little reggae feels here for our listening pleasure with Jackie Mitt. This one's called Vibes. Hope you have some wonderful vibes for the rest of your Thursday afternoon and evening. All right, catch you tomorrow. Okay, bye.

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It's a partnership between Mount Hood Community College, Oregon Public Broadcasting, and you. I'm Anthony Dean Harris, and we're going on a smooth ride. 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Let's go someplace. With Al Foster's Love Eyes.

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from the 1979 album, Mr. Foster. That's Al Foster on the drums. That's Hubert Eaves on the piano. With Love Eyes on KMHD 89.1 FM, where we celebrate jazz without boundaries. Good afternoon. I'm Anthony Dean Harris. We're hanging out together listening to jazz music on a Thursday afternoon. The sun is just about to peek out behind the clouds. It's here. It's intermittent. We're having all the moods and all the vibes and all the Jazz Without Boundaries sound to soundtrack your afternoon. Thanks so much to Nicole D'Amato for another great episode of Songs for Cloud 9. Thanks so much to Alex Newman before that for a great live edition of the new format. Looking forward to that happening next week, next Thursday at Midtown Beer Garden. Hope you're around for that. And thanks so much to you for allowing us to be out and wild, out and listening, making live radio out in the people and making live radio here on the airways, making live radio in your smart 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So while you're doing that, think about heading over to kmhd.org. See everything over there, the website, on top of everything on this radio here. And then clicking that little red donate now button on the top right-hand corner of the page and continue to add to the growing group of folks who make all this jazz radio happen that sounds just like this as we get this smooth ride going along here. And we keep things going in Japan. The album Mr. Foster from Al Foster, it's a solely Japanese release, and we're going to the Japanese guitarist Masayuki Takayanagi and his quintet from the 1969 album Flower Girl, as we're keeping things real chill. We're keeping things, one could say, so soft. That's the name of the tune from Masayuki Takayanagi on KBC 89.1 FM, where we celebrate jazz without boundaries.

0: from their 1981 debut album. That's the Yellow Jackets with Matinee Idol, an apt tune for the afternoon. At KMHD 89.1 FM, where we celebrate jazz without boundaries. We heard from Quincy Jones before that for the soundtrack to the 1970 film They Call Me Mr. Tibbs. We heard Black Cherry from Quincy Jones before that Yellow Jackets tune. And at the top of the set, we heard from the Masayuki Takayanagi Quintet from their 1969 album Flower Girl. We heard So Soft from the Masayuki Takayanagi Quintet at the top of that set of The Smooth Ride.
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0: I'm Anthony Dean Harris, and I'm going to cool things down just a bit for this next set of The Smooth Ride, but I'm going to keep it funky because this one's coming from the CTI label, and we all know what that means. For the 1969 album Crying Song, we're getting the flute of Hubert Laws, giving us the very cool tune Cymbeline on KMHD 89.1 FM. We celebrate jazz without boundaries.

0: Cappity on the drums, backing Ben Solomon on the saxophone and the flute. From his album RKO Acoustics, that was Sketches from Ben Solomon. On KMHD 89.1 FM, where we celebrate jazz without boundaries. We went to Belgium before that with the group Solis Lacus from their self-titled album of 1975. We heard their take on Utopic Cities from Solis Lacus. And at the top of the set, we heard from flautist Hubert Laws from his 1969 album on the CTI label, So You Show Enough Know Is Funky. Crying Song is the name of the album. Cymbeline was the name of that Hubert Laws tune at the top of that set of The Smooth Ride.
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0: I'm Anthony Dean Harris. I don't want to keep this smooth ride rolling along here and get back to the home sound again. We need to swing a little bit again, and we need to swing with some Vince Guaraldi from the live album of 1963. In Person is the name of the album. We're getting Vince Guaraldi's take on the tune On Green Dolphin Street on KMHD 89.1 FM, where we celebrate jazz without boundaries.

Willie Bobo on the drums. Hey Good Hardy on the vibraphone. Billy Bean on the guitar. For the 1962 album, Brazil, Bossa Nova, and Blues. It's flautist Herbie Mann with Copacabana on KMHD 89.1 FM, where we celebrate jazz without boundaries. We heard from the group Nucleus before that from their 1970 release, Elastic Rock. We heard the title track of Elastic Rock from Nucleus. And at the top of the set, we heard from Vince Guaraldi from his live album of 1963. In Person is the name of the live album. On Green Dolphin Street was that tune at the top of the set from Vince Guaraldi, or performed by Vince Guaraldi. I'm Anthony Dean Harris, and I got time here for one more tune to close out this 2 o'clock hour of the Smooth Ride that we're on together, but we're still together through the 3 o'clock hour of the Smooth Ride, if you shall so have me. You can see all the tunes that I played over the course of the last hour, and you can see everything we play all around here, all around the clock, at our playlist at kmhd.org/playlist, amongst all the things that we do over at the website at kmhd.org, so get up in that website. But we're going to close out this 2 o'clock hour, the Smooth Ride, with a little bit of Dorothy Ashby, specifically the Rubaiyat of Dorothy Ashby. That's the name of the 1969 album, as we close out 2 o'clock as with Wax and Wane from Dorothy Ashby on KMHD 89.1 FM, where we celebrate jazz without boundaries.

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It's a partnership between Mount Hood Community College, Oregon Public Broadcasting, and you. I'm Anthony Dean Harris. We're keeping this smooth ride rolling with Grover Washington Jr.'s Paradise.

the violin and the arrangements on the title track to Grover Washington Jr.'s 1979 album, Paradise. On KMHD, 89.1 FM, where we celebrate jazz without boundaries. We close out 2 o'clock with the harp of Dorothy Ashby and the Rubaiyat of Dorothy Ashby. That's the name of the 1970 album. We heard Wax and Wane from harpist Dorothy Ashby at the conclusion of the 2 o'clock hour of The Smooth Ride. I'm Anthony Dean Harris, and you may have a vehicle that may not be able to take you to paradise. It may wax and wane in its effectiveness, but you know what? 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So let's get back to the home sound of things. Let's get soulful. Let's swing just a little bit with a little bit of Barney Kessel on the guitar, Ray Brown on the bass, Shelly Mann on the drums. Together, they are the Poll Winners. As a matter of fact, they're the Poll Winners 3. That's the name of their 1960 album as we get A Minor Mystery from Barney Kessel, Shelly Mann, and Ray Brown. KMHD, 89.1 FM, where we celebrate jazz without boundaries.

0: That's Duke Pearson on the piano. Johnny Coles on the trumpet. Backing the cheat code of KMHD. Donald Byrd on the trumpet. From the 1989 album recorded in 62, Groovin' for Nat is the name of that album. We heard Donald Byrd's Sudell on KMHD 89.1 FM, where we celebrate jazz without boundaries. Before that, we heard from the trio of Barney Kessel on the guitar, Ray Brown on the bass, Shelly Mann on the drums. Together, they are the Pole Winners. And we heard from their 1960 album, Pole Winners 3, said with an exclamation point so you know that they're serious. We heard Minor Mystery from the Pole Winners at the top of the set of The Smooth Ride.
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0: I'm Anthony Dean Harris, and we're going to keep on coasting on this smooth ride with a little bit of the Sven Liebeyek Orchestra as we float along for the 1966 album Nature Walkabout. We're getting a lonely landscape from the Sven Liebeyek Orchestra on KMHD 89.1 FM, where we celebrate jazz without boundaries.

0: Power Forward. That's bassist Wayman Tisdale with Circumstance. Okay, KMHD 89.1 FM, where we celebrate jazz without boundaries. We heard from keyboardist Kiefer back when he was on Stone's Throw, though he just recently signed a Blue Note. We heard from the album Kickin' It Alone of 2017. We heard Kiefer's Tube Socks before that Wayman Tisdale tune. We heard from the Sexteto Electronico Moderno from the 2005 compilation Sounds from the Elegant World. We heard Sol Nuevo from Sexteto Electronico Moderno. And at the top of the set, we heard from the Sven Liebeck Orchestra from the 1966 album Nature Walkabout. We heard Lonely Landscape from the Sven Liebeck Orchestra at the top of that set of The Smooth Ride.
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0: I'm Anthony Dean Harris, and I've got time here for one more set and one more tune on this Smooth Ride that we're on together before Bree takes over for the next couple of hours for another edition of Taken Off. So let's move things into a bit of a jam of a direction with bassist Henry Franklin alongside Alicia He Muhammad and Adrian Young, the Jazz is Dead folks. From their 14th album of the Jazz is Dead series, Jazz is Dead 14, we're getting Henry Franklin's The Griot to start off this last set of the Smooth Ride on KMHD 89.1 FM. Where we celebrate jazz without boundaries.

1981 album, Oasis. That's Dan Siegel on the keys with side B, track one, where all the bangers live. That's Pension Plan from Dan Siegel. Okay, KABCD, 89.1 FM, where we celebrate jazz without boundaries. That tune also had the late, great Carlton Jackson, KMHD's own Carlton Jackson, on the drums on that one. That's just bringing everything home there with Dan Siegel. We heard from Bobby Forrester before that from the 1977 album Organist with Bobby Forrester on the organ. We heard his take on the Sanford and Son theme. And at the top of the set, we heard from bassist Henry Franklin alongside Alicia Heed Muhammad and Adrian Young from the Jazz is Dead series, the 14th album together, Jazz is Dead 14. We heard The Griot from Henry Franklin on the bass. At all. I'm Anthony Dean Harris, and I got time here for one more tune to close out this smooth ride that we're on together. I'm about to get up out this booth, but the sun has just emerged, and you're about to hear Bree give you the next couple of hours of radio for another edition of Taking Off, so it sounds like you got a good Thursday afternoon going for you. You can see all the tunes that we played over the course of the last couple of hours, and you can see all the tunes that we play all around the clock around here at our playlist at kmhd.org/playlist, and oh, so much more going over at the website at kmhd.org. It's a new month. It's a new record store rundown going right now, so you may want to check out Mint Gallery Records over at our latest record store rundown. We have all sorts of content. We have a playlist. We have our archive of all of our shows over the last week. There's so much we love doing for you, so check out everything we got going over at kmhd.org. But the last tune to close out this smooth ride that we're on together, it comes from the Jazz Crusaders, because it would not be the smooth ride if you didn't get the Crusaders every now and again. From their 1962 live album, The Jazz Crusaders at the Lighthouse, they did a bunch of them at the Lighthouse. This is the 62 version of it. We're closing out this smooth ride with Blues from Ramona from the Jazz Crusaders. I'm KMHD, 89.1 FM, where we celebrate jazz without boundaries. It's been a good hang. Let's do it again tomorrow.

OPB and KMHD corporate circle sponsors, like Schwabi, are proud to invest in Jazz Without Boundaries and independent journalism. 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

taking off. I'm Bree, taking you on a two-hour tour around the globe and across the Jazz Without Boundaries universe. We're wrapping up the workday, getting you ready to cruise on into whatever the evening holds. And all you need to do is sit back, relax, and enjoy the ride. Only on Portland's Jazz Radio, KMHD Gresham, 89.1 FM. All right, it's Thursday. We are cruising full speed into the weekend. Let's have some fun. How about that? Thank you, Anthony. Just another great show. Love, love, love some early Jazz Crusaders, especially at the Lighthouse. But I'm going to take you on a cross-country trip. We're heading back to New York. I'm going to hang out with Thelonious Monk in the late 1960s. When he would record Straight No Chaser, and a song that he actually didn't want to make the final cut. Though I can't tell why, to my ears, it's just perfectly magical. Larry Gales on the bass, Ben Reilly on the drums, Charlie Rouse's sax, all of it is perfect on this very first recording of Green Chimneys for you on your Jazz Radio, listener-supported KMHD.

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The magic of Monk, Thelonious Monk, that is, giving us Green Chimneys at the top of the set. I'm Bree, taking you all the way to 6 o'clock and taking you to the movies up next. Come on, let's play hooky. Let's ditch work early. Let's go. Dig into the sounds of the cinema with the late, great Sonny Rollins, the saxophone colossus himself, who passed away last month, who had multiple personalities, multiple iterations, had a musician over the course of his lifetime, starting with bebop and going on and up and up from there. All of them fantastic. I particularly love this period. It's just super jazzy, hard bop, Sonny. The soundtrack album he would produce with Oliver Nelson and J.J. Johnson back in 1966 for the film Alfie. Here's the title theme for you on Taken Off, only on listener-supported KMHD.

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Marvin Gaye from the film Trouble Man. We heard T Plays It Cool at the top of the set. The late great Sonny Rollins gave us Alfie's theme. And of course, Sonny Rollins' music lives on at KMHD thanks to listeners just like you. 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And while you do that, we are going to slide in to an entire mood, a simmering groove from the great Duke Pearson and his magnificent 1968 album, The Phantom, one of many collaborations with Bobby Hutcherson. This is the title track coming to you right now on KMHD.

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Thank you. 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On stage now at the Vault Theater in Hillsborough. One, two.

Farnell Newton and Marcus Reynolds, a project together with the bluest eye for you on KMHD Jazz Without Boundaries. Duke Pearson, the title track, The Phantom, at the top of that set. I'm Bree, coming home to you here on Taken Off, hanging out until 6 o'clock, digging into some blue-eyed jazz soul out of the UK. 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

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Since you went away, I've been so blue. Come on home, you know I count every day. I use the phone, and baby let me hear you say that you're coming home right away. Yes indeed. Come on home.

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Coming together thanks to a partnership between Mount Hood Community College, OPB, and most importantly, you. And that was a delicious partnership. We ended the 4 o'clock hour with L. Michael's Affair, working with Roger for Magica from 24 Hour Sports. Joe Vatan, one of the masters of the funky groove with After Shower Funk. The Peddlers with Coming Home Baby at the top of the set. And I'm Bree, coming home to you on Taken Off Monday through Thursday, 4 to 6, which means we have a whole other hour to go. So let's dig in with some Grant Green doing a classic from the 1940s. It's That Lucky Old Sun on a beautiful late spring day on Portland's Jazz Radio, listener supported KMHD.